0: That's right, I'm a hooligan.
1: Hold the fucking line. Stand. Hold the line. From Birmingham through.

York City, you listen to me. If you're near a convenience store right now, go into the store right now and put your hand in the cash register for no reason. Their money is your money.

brick, you red brick, you fading lamplight blue. 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You poet sleeping walker, you raincoat shining beats. 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

escape, you fire escape, you breadbag throwing shoe. You artist indeterminate, you enchanted dirty rude. 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You weave them in your swan song, your tangle and your tease. 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
0: It is evil. It's too tempting. It's too delicious. It's too cold.

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1: 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You need to put a condom on, cause you may not be that lucky. They got deadbeat moms now. Nobody knows where her nose goes when the sun down. Caught her walking to his car, gave her

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And this water that I'm sipping from a private spring. Come from them projects, but did a lot of things. 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I'm in the tropics, lighting up sun with Cartier lights.

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0: 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Are you listening? Are you listening?
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I don't wanna be like that, I don't wanna be that way. Yeah, a woman to me, so I'm